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Plucked her eyebrows on the way, shaved her legs, and then he was a she. She says, "Hey babe, take a walk on the wild side.

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New York City is the place where they said, hey babe, take a walk on the wild side.

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They said, hey, sugar, take a walk on the wild side. I said, hey, babe, take a walk on the wild side. All right.

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Then I guess she had to crash. Valium would have helped that patch. I said, hey babe, take a walk on the wild side. I said, hey honey,

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We spent a lonely night at the Memory Motel. It's on the ocean, I guess you know it well. It took one starry night to steal my heart away. Out on the waterfront,

though it hurts to know that she wants someone else. I can't stop this feeling.